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1: ABC News, I'm Dave Packer. Two sources with knowledge tell ABC News that several U.S. warplanes were damaged in Iran's in an attack on an airbase on Jordan earlier this week. ABC's Martha Raddatz.
2: Sources familiar with the attack telling ABC News that the recent barrage of Iranian strikes targeting U.S. bases in the Middle East left 9 U.S. warplanes damaged at a base in Jordan, including an A-10 attack aircraft that lost a wing.
1: But President Trump telling News Nation that there was no damage to aircraft in this most recent attack. Joe DiGenova, an ally of President Trump, said today that he's resigned from his post leading a Justice Department investigation into whether law enforcement and intelligence officials conspired against the Republican president. A 15-year-old boy rescued at sea off the coast of Alaska in the Bering Sea after clinging to a small capsized boat for 3 days, two others not surviving, a brother and a cousin. This is ABC News.
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5: 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With the freshest meats and produce on Memorial Avenue in Lynchburg. Slight chance for storms with fog and spots tonight. Otherwise, partly cloudy skies. Lows level off around 70. Winds out of the southwest, 5 to 10 miles per hour. With Motown, the Beatles, and more, I'm weatherology meteorologist Allura Lockwood in the Groove Weather Center. Currently, it's 84 degrees.

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4: 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Slight chance for storms with fog and spots tonight. Otherwise, partly cloudy skies. Lows of a low around 70, winds out of the southwest, 5 to 10 miles per hour. With Motown, The Beatles, and more, I'm weatherology meteorologist Laura Lockwood in the Groove Weather Center. Right now, it's 82 degrees.

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7: 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Slight chance for storms with fog and spots tonight. Otherwise, partly cloudy skies. Lows level off around 70. Winds out of the southwest, 5 to 10 miles per hour. With Motown, the Beatles, and more, I'm weatherology meteorologist Laura Lockwood in the Groove Weather Center. Right now, it's 82 degrees.

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1: ABC News, I'm Dave Packer. Iranian forces targeting U.S. bases in Jordan, and sources say multiple American warplanes have been damaged, including F-15s, but...
2: President Trump telling News Nation that there was no damage to aircraft in this most recent attack, saying, quote, none whatsoever, no damage, no nothing. In July, three American soldiers were killed in Jordan during an Iranian attack. Isabella Gonzalez, Tyler James Fien, and Angel Rampersad.
1: ABC's Martha Raddatz reporting. President Trump to speak again tonight on the final night of the Republican midterm convention in Dallas. When he spoke last night, the president proposed a payout of $5,000 to Americans if Republicans stay in control of the House and Senate in the midterms. A California football club treasurer facing federal charges accused of using more than $400,000 from a nonprofit high school football booster organization to fund her own life. This is ABC News.
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5: 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Mainly cloudy skies tonight, lows around 70. Southwesterly winds around 5 miles per hour. Chance for storms with fog early tomorrow, highs around 89, partly cloudy skies. With Motown, the Beatles, and more, I'm weatherology meteorologist Ulura Lockwood in the Groove Weather Center. Currently, it's 82 degrees.
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1: 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Mainly cloudy skies tonight, lows around 70. Southwesterly winds around 5 miles per hour. Chance for storms with fog early tomorrow, highs around 89, partly cloudy skies. With Motown, the Beatles, and more, I'm weatherology meteorologist Ulura Lockwood in the Groove Weather Center. Currently, it's 82 degrees.

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5: 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Mainly cloudy skies tonight, lows around 70. Southwesterly winds around 5 miles per hour. Chance for storms with fog early tomorrow, highs around 89. Partly cloudy skies. With Motown, the Beatles, and more, I'm weatherology meteorologist Ulura Lockwood in the Groove Weather Center. Currently, it's 82 degrees.

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1: ABC News, I'm Dave Packer. Night two of the GOP midterm convention in Texas. Vice President J.D. Vance speaking now. Later, President Trump to speak again. It's where last night Trump promised a $5,000 payout to Americans if Republicans stay in control of the House and Senate this November.
2: One Republican senator who is in the political fight of her life is coming out against his proposed $5,000 checks. Susan Collins of Maine calling the idea extraordinarily costly, adding, quote, tax and spending decisions should not appear to be tied to election results.
1: ABC's Mary Bruce, the Supreme Court blocking a Republican-backed congressional map in Missouri. The ruling delivers a victory for Democrats in a closely watched redistricting fight just weeks before the November election. Just days after a former employee warned that AI could kill all of humanity in a matter of years, Anthropic saying it blocked several possible attempts to use its AI models to develop biological weapons. This is ABC News.
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5: 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Mainly cloudy skies tonight, lows around 70. Southwesterly winds around 5 miles per hour. Chance for storms with fog early tomorrow, highs around 89, partly cloudy skies. With Motown, the Beatles, and more, I'm weatherology meteorologist Ulura Lockwood in the Groove Weather Center. Right now, it's 81 degrees.

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3: 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Mainly cloudy skies tonight, lows around 70. Southwesterly winds around 5 miles per hour. Chance for storms with fog early tomorrow, highs around 89, partly cloudy skies. With Motown, the Beatles, and more, I'm weatherology meteorologist Ulura Lockwood in the Groove Weather Center. Right now, it's 81 degrees.

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6: 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Mainly cloudy skies tonight, lows around 70. Southwesterly winds around 5 miles per hour. Chance for storms with fog early tomorrow, highs around 89. Partly cloudy skies. With Motown, the Beatles, and more, I'm weatherology meteorologist Ulura Lockwood in the Groove Weather Center. Right now, it's 81 degrees,

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1: ABC News, I'm Dave Packer. President Trump speaking again right now at the Republican midterm convention for the second night. He repeated a proposal he made last night if Republicans win the midterms.
2: Let's call it Trump dividend, $5,000 for every adult citizen in our country.
1: Democrats call that a bribe that would add over $1 trillion to the $40 trillion national debt. The Supreme Court blocking a Republican-backed congressional map in Missouri. The ruling delivers a victory for Democrats in a closely watched redistricting fight just weeks before the November election. And an appeals court has rejected the president's attempt to impose sweeping restrictions on mail-in voting before the November elections. Two sources with knowledge tell ABC News several U.S. warplanes were damaged in Iran's attack on an airbase in Jordan earlier this week. All this turmoil driving oil and gas prices even higher. Brent crude today hitting $108 a barrel. This is ABC News.
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5: 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Mainly cloudy skies tonight, lows around 70. Southwesterly winds around 5 miles per hour. Chance for storms with fog early tomorrow. Highs around 89. Partly cloudy skies. With Motown, the Beatles, and more, I'm weatherology meteorologist Ulura Lockwood in the Groove Weather Center. Right now, 79.

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3: 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Mainly cloudy skies tonight, lows around 70. Southwesterly winds around 5 miles per hour. Chance for storms with fog early tomorrow. Highs around 89. Partly cloudy skies. With Motown, the Beatles, and more, I'm weatherology meteorologist Ulura Lockwood in the Groove Weather Center. Right now, 79.

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2: Weekend Update recognizes its obligation to present responsible opposing viewpoints to our editorials. Here with an editorial reply is Miss Emily Letella.
3: What's all this fuss I keep hearing about violins on television? 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It's terrible the way things...
2: That was violence on television, not violins. 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
3: Never mind.
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4: 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Mainly cloudy skies tonight, lows around 70. Southwesterly winds around 5 miles per hour. Chance for storms with fog early tomorrow, highs around 89, partly cloudy skies. With Motown, the Beatles, and more, I'm weatherology meteorologist Ulura Lockwood in the Groove Weather Center. Right now, 79.

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1: ABC News, I'm Dave Packer. President Trump tonight returning to the GOP midterm convention for night number two. He repeated a proposal he made last night. If Republicans win the midterms,
2: let's call it Trump dividend, $5,000 for every adult citizen in our country.
1: Democrats call that a bribe that would add over $1 trillion to the national debt. Two sources with knowledge tell ABC News that several U.S. warplanes were damaged in Iran's attack on an airbase in Jordan earlier this week. With the price of crude surging, the national average for a gallon of gas has jumped to $4.27. And for the first time, diesel, the lifeblood of all shipping, hit the $6 a gallon mark. A Florida man convicted in one of a series of suspected killings in the 1990s was put to death today, becoming the state's 15th person executed this year. Florida's carried out more than half of the nation's total executions for 2026. This is ABC News.
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5: 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Mainly cloudy overnight with a low of 70. Southwesterly winds around 5 miles per hour. Chance of thunderstorms Friday. Highs level off around 89. Partly cloudy skies with fog at times early. With Motown, The Beatles, and more, I'm weatherology meteorologist Laura Lockwood in the Groove Weather Center. Right now, 77.

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2: 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Mainly cloudy overnight with a low of 70. Southwesterly winds around 5 miles per hour. Chance of thunderstorms Friday. Highs level off around 89. Partly cloudy skies with fog at times early. With Motown, the Beatles, and more, I'm weatherology meteorologist Laura Lockwood in the Groove Weather Center. Right now, 77.

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2: Weekend Update recognizes its obligation to present responsible opposing viewpoints to our editorials. Here with an editorial reply is Miss Emily Letella.
3: What's all this fuss I keep hearing about violins on television? 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
1: ABC News, I'm Dave Packer. The GOP midterm convention is a wrap. President Trump closed out the night. ABC's Jay O'Brien in Dallas says that the president kept the focus on himself.
2: Do me a favor. That's somewhat of the verbiage he used. Go out and do me this big favor of saying that I'm on the ballot, pretending in the word that he so often used, that I'm on the ballot, trying to get that base of Trump voters who might not be so inclined to go out in a non-general election year out.
1: And to try and seal the deal with American voters, he repeated his proposal of sending every adult citizen $5,000 if Republicans keep control of the House and the Senate. Anthropic is stating in a newly released report that it blocked possible efforts to build biological weapons. The Coast Guard says it located a 15-year-old boy Monday who had been lost at sea for 3 days, laying on a capsized boat off Alaska's coast. Two family members who were also with him drowned before they could be rescued. This is ABC News.
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4: 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Mainly cloudy overnight with a low of 70. Southwesterly winds around 5 miles per hour. Chance of thunderstorms Friday. Highs level off around 89. Partly cloudy skies with fog at times early. With Motown, the Beatles, and more, I'm weatherology meteorologist Laura Lockwood in the Groove Weather Center. Currently 75.

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1: 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Mainly cloudy overnight with a low of 70. Southwesterly winds around 5 miles per hour. Chance of thunderstorms Friday. Highs level off around 89. Partly cloudy skies with fog at times.

0: gentlemen. 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
1: Ladies and gentlemen, my friend George Harrison.
2: 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Here's Bob Dylan.
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4: 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The Groove, Central Virginia's home for Motown, Beatles, and more.

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5: 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The Groove, Central Virginia's home for Motown, Beatles, and more.

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1: ABC News, I'm Dave Packer. Thursday was the final night of the GOP midterm convention in Dallas, where President Trump once again repeated his proposal to give every American adult $5,000 if Republicans win the midterms. Later, the president was asked,
2: "Are you worried about the fact that it'll impact the deficit?"
3: "No, I'm not at all worried. We have tremendous growth."
1: The artificial intelligence giant Anthropic is confirming reports that documents multiple attempts made by people trying to use its AI models to possibly develop biological weapons. It is September 11th in New York City, 25 years after the terrorist attacks. There'll be a solemn remembrance at Ground Zero in Lower Manhattan and the Pentagon today. Ahead of the ceremonies, Senate Minority Leader Chuck Schumer of New York recounted his experience on that day.
4: "I have worn this flag in my lapel every day since. To remember, we must never, ever forget this tragedy."
1: This is ABC News.
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6: 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Mainly cloudy overnight with a low of 70. Southwesterly winds around 5 miles per hour. Chance of thunderstorms Friday. Highs level off around 89. Partly cloudy skies with fog at times early. With Motown, the Beatles, and more, I'm weatherology meteorologist Laura Lockwood in the Groove Weather Center. Right now, 73.

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1: 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Mainly cloudy overnight with a low of 70. Southwesterly winds around 5 miles per hour. Chance of thunderstorms Friday. Highs level off around 89. Partly cloudy skies with fog at times early. With Motown, the Beatles, and more, I'm weatherology meteorologist Laura Lockwood in the Groove Weather Center. Right now, 73.

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1: ABC News, I'm Dave Packer. The GOP midterm convention is a wrap. President Trump closed out the night. ABC's Jay O'Brien in Dallas says that the president kept the focus on himself.
2: Do me a favor. That's somewhat of the verbiage he used. Go out and do me this big favor of saying that I'm on the ballot, pretending in the word that he so often used, that I'm on the ballot, trying to get that base of Trump voters who might not be so inclined to go out in a non-general election year out.
1: And to try and seal the deal with American voters, he repeated his proposal of sending every adult citizen $5,000 if Republicans keep control of the House and the Senate. Anthropic is stating in a newly released report that it blocked possible efforts to build biological weapons. The Coast Guard says it located a 15-year-old boy Monday who had been lost at sea for 3 days, laying on a capsized boat off Alaska's coast. Two family members who were also with him drowned before they could be rescued. This is ABC News.
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4: Groove Weather is brought to you by F&L Market, with the freshest meats and produce on Memorial Avenue in Lindbergh. Lows dip down to about 70 overnight under partly cloudy skies. West winds around 5 miles per hour. A blend of clouds and sun again Friday. Chance of thunderstorms. Daytime highs approaching 89. With Motown, the Beatles, and more, I'm weatherology meteorologist Ulura Lockwood in the Groove Weather Center. Currently 72.

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1: Groove Weather is brought to you by F&L Market, with the freshest meats and produce on Memorial Avenue in Lindbergh. Lows dip down to about 70 overnight under partly cloudy skies, west winds around 5 miles per hour. A blend of clouds and sun again Friday, chance of thunderstorms, daytime highs approaching 89. With Motown, the Beatles, and more, I'm weatherology meteorologist Laura Lockwood in the Groove Weather Center. Currently 72.

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1: You broke his heart and made him cry, and he's been blue since then. 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
1: ABC News, I'm Dave Packer. Thursday was the final night of the GOP midterm convention in Dallas, where President Trump once again repeated his proposal to give every American adult $5,000 if Republicans win the midterms. Later, the president was asked,
2: "Are you worried about the fact that it'll impact the deficit?"
3: "No, I'm not at all worried. No. We have tremendous growth."
1: The artificial intelligence giant Anthropic is confirming reports that documents multiple attempts made by people trying to use its AI models to possibly develop biological weapons. It is September 11th in New York City, 25 years after the terrorist attacks. There'll be a solemn remembrance at Ground Zero in Lower Manhattan and the Pentagon today. Ahead of the ceremonies, Senate Minority Leader Chuck Schumer of New York recounted his experience on that day.
4: "I have worn this flag in my lapel every day since. To remember, we must never, ever forget this tragedy."
1: This is ABC News.
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6: 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We'll dip down to about 70 overnight under partly cloudy skies, west winds around 5 miles per hour. A blend of clouds and sun again Friday. Chance of thunderstorms. Daytime highs approaching 89. With Motown, the Beatles, and more, I'm weatherology meteorologist Laura Lockwood in the Groove Weather Center. Currently 73.

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1: 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Lows dip down to about 70 overnight under partly cloudy skies, west winds around 5 miles per hour. A blend of clouds and sun again Friday, chance of thunderstorms, daytime highs approaching 89. With Motown, the Beatles, and more, I'm weatherology meteorologist Allura Lockwood in the Groove Weather Center. Currently 73.

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0: Oh, yeah.
5: Just gonna love our music. The Groove, Central Virginia's home for Motown, Beatles, and more.

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4: 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Oh, yeah.
5: You're just going to love our music. The Groove, Central Virginia's home for Motown, Beatles, and more.

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5: ABC News, I'm Dave Packer. The GOP midterm convention is a wrap. President Trump closed out the night. ABC's Jay O'Brien in Dallas says that the president kept the focus on himself.
6: Do me a favor. That's somewhat of the verbiage he used. Go out and do me this big favor of saying that I'm on the ballot, pretending in the word that he so often used, that I'm on the ballot, trying to get that base of Trump voters who might not be so inclined to go out in a non-general election year out.
5: And to try and seal the deal with American voters, he repeated his proposal of sending every adult citizen $5,000 if Republicans keep control of the House and the Senate. Anthropic is stating in a newly released report that it blocked possible efforts to build biological weapons. The Coast Guard says it located a 15-year-old boy Monday who had been lost at sea for 3 days, laying on a capsized boat off Alaska's coast. Two family members who were also with him drowned before they could be rescued. This is ABC News.
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8: 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Sunshine mixed with clouds at times today, with a chance for storms. Daytime highs approaching 89, winds out of the northwest around 5 miles per hour. Cloudy skies tonight, chance of thunderstorms, lows dip down to about 69. With Motown, the Beatles, and more, I'm weatherology meteorologist Ulua Lockwood in the Groove Weather Center. Currently, it's 72 degrees.

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1: 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Sunshine mixed with clouds at times today, with a chance for storms. Daytime highs approaching 89, winds out of the northwest around 5 miles per hour. Cloudy skies tonight, chance of thunderstorms, lows dip down to about 69. With Motown, the Beatles, and more, I'm weatherology meteorologist Ulua Lockwood in the Groove Weather Center. Currently, it's 72 degrees.

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1: This is Smart. 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Top security? 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Why, do you know that I once listened to 3 straight weeks of Beethoven? Would you believe it? 3 weeks of Beethoven.
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3: 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Sunshine mixed with clouds at times today, with a chance for storms. Daytime highs approaching 89, winds out of the northwest around 5 miles per hour. Cloudy skies tonight, chance of thunderstorms, lows dip down to about 69. With Motown, the Beatles, and more, I'm weatherology meteorologist Ulua Lockwood in the Groove Weather Center. Currently, it's 72 degrees.

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1: 9/11, 25 years later, I'm Chuck Sievertson. Americans today mark a quarter century since those terrorist attacks. Ceremonies are planned across the country, including in New York City, which will hold its annual event at Ground Zero. ABC's Olivia Rubin.
2: Today, a seventh moment of silence will be held to honor the lives lost in later years from 9/11-related illnesses. More than 9,000 people, including 453 New York City firefighters, a toll that now exceeds the number killed on the day itself, some dying from cancers related to toxic air at Ground Zero.
1: President George W. Bush was visiting a Florida elementary school when his chief of staff whispered, "The World Trade Center has been struck." The second grade teacher next to him, Sandra Daniels, remembers it well.
3: Knew something was wrong because that was not supposed to happen. And his entire demeanor changed.
1: This is ABC News.
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10: 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Sunshine mixed with clouds at times today, with a chance for storms. Daytime highs approaching 89, winds out of the northwest around 5 miles per hour. Cloudy skies tonight, chance of thunderstorms, lows dip down to about 69. With Motown, the Beatles, and more, I'm weatherology meteorologist Ulua Lockwood in the Groove Weather Center. Currently 73.

0: All right, rain chances not very high today. They do go up tomorrow and a little bit on Sunday as well. We're upper 80s, low 90s for a top temperature this afternoon. Not too bad out there right now as we get started on Friday. Tomorrow's temps will be cooler, upper 70s, low 80s, because you'll have mainly clouds when it's not raining. Back to the upper 80s by Sunday, mid 80s Monday. How about upper 70s again for Tuesday's high? We'll look forward to that. We'll look forward to more groovy tunes, and we'll pop over to the Weather Center in just a second as well. Stand by.
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0: city of Lynchburg is holding a ceremony to commemorate the 25th anniversary of September 11th. They've got a rain location for this at West Lynchburg Baptist Church. 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
1: 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Sunshine mixed with clouds at times today, with a chance for storms. Daytime highs approaching 89, winds out of the northwest around 5 miles per hour. Cloudy skies tonight, chance of thunderstorms, lows dip down to about 69. With Motown, the Beatles, and more, I'm weatherology meteorologist Ulua Lockwood in the Groove Weather Center. Currently 73.

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My name is Kyle. 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
1: This is Smart. 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Top security? That calls for the cone of silence, Chief. Why, do you know that I once listened to 3 straight weeks of Beethoven? Would you believe it? 3 weeks of Beethoven.
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2: 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Sunshine mixed with clouds at times today, with a chance for storms. Daytime highs approaching 89, winds out of the northwest around 5 miles per hour. Cloudy skies tonight, chance of thunderstorms, lows dip down to about 69. With Motown, the Beatles, and more, I'm weatherology meteorologist Ulua Lockwood in the Groove Weather Center. Currently 73.

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1: 9/11, 25 years later, Chuck Sievertson. Ceremonies are ahead in New York, Washington, Shanksville, Pennsylvania, and elsewhere around the U.S. today. For the families of the dead, heartbreak and hope. ABC's Michelle Franzen.
2: In New Jersey, Lisa Patterson says she had just dropped off her twins Lucy and Wyatt at preschool when she learned about the attacks. Her husband Stephen worked as a trader at Cantor Fitzgerald.
3: He was plucked horrifically and unexpectedly from our lives.
2: Through the years, Lisa has helped advocate for her son Wyatt, who has a brain injury, and she keeps her husband's memory alive through stories, laughter, and grief counseling.
3: And I felt like over the years I've been picking up pieces of shattered, you know, heartaches along the way in the three of us. But we're doing remarkably well, and I'm so thankful. And it's really a tribute to my children because they've been my compass.
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10: Groove Weather is brought to you by F&L Market, with the freshest meats and produce on Memorial Avenue in Lynchburg. Sunshine mixed with clouds at times today, with a chance for storms. Daytime highs approaching 89, winds out of the northwest around 5 miles per hour. Cloudy skies tonight, chance of thunderstorms, lows dip down to about 69. With Motown, the Beatles, and more, I'm weatherology meteorologist Ulua Lockwood in the Groove Weather Center. Currently 72.

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0: rain chance is not very high today. They do go up tomorrow and a little bit on Sunday as well. We're upper 80s, low 90s for a top temperature this afternoon. Not too bad out there right now as we get started on Friday. Tomorrow's temps will be cooler, upper 70s, low 80s, because you'll have mainly clouds when it's not raining. Back to the upper 80s by Sunday, mid 80s Monday. How about upper 70s again for Tuesday's high? We'll look forward to that. We'll look forward to more groovy tunes, and we'll pop over to the Weather Center in just a second as well. Stand by.
1: September 11th forever changed our lives, and it's a day Americans in the Alta Vista area YMCA commemorate. 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
2: 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Sunshine mixed with clouds at times today, with a chance for storms. Daytime highs approaching 89, winds out of the northwest around 5 miles per hour. Cloudy skies tonight. Chance of thunderstorms, lows dip down to about 69. With Motown, the Beatles, and more, I'm weatherology meteorologist Ulua Lockwood in the Groove Weather Center. Currently 72.

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My name is Kyle. 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

0: Hey there, it's Kyle. Thanks so much for joining us on a Friday morning. Glad to have you. We're back to the groovy tunes in just one second.
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2: 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Sunshine mixed with clouds at times today, with a chance for storms. Daytime highs approaching 89, winds out of the northwest around 5 miles per hour. Cloudy skies tonight, chance of thunderstorms, lows dip down to about 69. With Motown, the Beatles, and more, I'm weatherology meteorologist Ulua Lockwood in the Groove Weather Center. Currently 72.

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0: Stick around for more of your favorites here on a Friday morning. It's the best of Motown, the Beatles, and more. You've got Kyle behind the microphone. You're tuned in to The Groove. 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
1: 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Sunshine mixed with clouds at times today, with a chance for storms. Daytime highs approaching 89, winds out of the northwest around 5 miles per hour. Cloudy skies tonight, chance of thunderstorms, lows dip down to about 69. With Motown, the Beatles, and more, I'm weatherology meteorologist Ulua Lockwood in the Groove Weather Center. Right now, 72.

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1: 9/11, 25 years later, I'm Chuck Sievertson. All former living presidents, Biden, Obama, George W. Bush, and Clinton, will be in New York City at today's annual ceremony at what was Ground Zero that day. That's a start in about an hour. President Trump will be at the Pentagon. There'll also be ceremonies at Shanksville, Pennsylvania, and elsewhere. Of the survivors of those killed, Marion Fontana, who lost her firefighter husband, continues to be an advocate for firefighters.
2: I'm very saddened by all the firefighters that have been sick since 9/11. So that's something I think about a lot. I mean, the ripple effect is so big, and they continue to pass away. Almost every week I hear about another firefighter that I knew.
1: Chad Creevy from Fenville, Michigan, then a recent college grad, was in the World Trade Center's South Tower when the planes hit. He escaped down a stairwell. And since then,
3: time has healed a lot.
1: This is ABC News.
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10: 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Sunshine mixed with clouds at times today, with a chance for storms. Daytime highs approaching 89, winds out of the northwest around 5 miles per hour. Cloudy skies tonight, chance of thunderstorms, lows dip down to about 69. With Motown, the Beatles, and more, I'm weatherology meteorologist Ulua Lockwood in the Groove Weather Center. Right now, 74.

0: 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You've got the Blue Ridge Bee Festival with Bedford County Parks and Recreation. 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
2: 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Sunshine mixed with clouds at times today, with a chance for storms. Daytime highs approaching 89, winds out of the northwest around 5 miles per hour. Cloudy skies tonight, chance of thunderstorms, lows dip down to about 69. With Motown, the Beatles, and more, I'm weatherology meteorologist Ulua Lockwood in the Groove Weather Center. Right now, 74.

0: 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It's summer.
1: 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I think this is going to be a great summer for you.
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0: wow game.
1: Hey there, it's Kyle. Thanks so much for joining us on a Friday morning. Glad to have you. We're back to the groovy tunes in just one second.
2: September 11th forever changed our lives, and it's a day Americans in the Alta Vista area YMCA commemorate. This is the anniversary of the terrorist attacks, and the Alta Vista area Y asks that you take a moment to recall the events of 9/11, the innocent victims, and the first responders. The Alta Vista Area Y will not forget the thousands of lives lost and the families and loved ones affected by 9/11. God bless America.
3: 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Sunshine mixed with clouds at times today, with a chance for storms. Daytime highs approaching 89, winds out of the northwest around 5 miles per hour. Cloudy skies tonight, chance of thunderstorms, lows dip down to about 69. With Motown, the Beatles, and more, I'm weatherology meteorologist Ulua Lockwood in the Groove Weather Center. Right now, 74.

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0: 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They've got a rain location for this at West Lynchburg Baptist Church. If it's not raining, it'll be held at the base of Monument Terrace on Church Street. 10:30 a.m. this morning. 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
2: 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Sunshine mixed with clouds at times today, with a chance for storms. Daytime highs approaching 89, winds out of the northwest around 5 miles per hour. Cloudy skies tonight, chance of thunderstorms, lows dip down to about 69. With Motown, the Beatles, and more, I'm weatherology meteorologist Ulua Lockwood in the Groove Weather Center. Right now, 77.

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1: 9/11, 25 years later, I'm Chuck Sievertson. The crowd assembling at what was Ground Zero in New York for an annual ceremony getting underway. Former Presidents Biden, Obama, George W. Bush, and Clinton are there, as well as Vice President J.D. Vance. President Trump is due at the Washington ceremony at the Pentagon, where ABC's Martha Raddatz is.
2: It's going to be a very rainy ceremony here today, and of course a very solemn ceremony. They will put the names of each of the victims up. Usually they put the pictures as well. I'm thinking this morning of Commander Patrick Dunn, whose wife was pregnant.
1: Despite increased efforts to combat them, threats remain, says ABC News Chief Justice Correspondent Pierre Thomas.
3: Just yesterday, the Department of Homeland Security told us that they're concerned that terrorists are using AI to try to build better explosives and biological weapons.
1: This is ABC News.
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12: 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Sunshine mixed with clouds at times today, with a chance for storms. Daytime highs approaching 89, winds out of the northwest around 5 miles per hour. Cloudy skies tonight, chance of thunderstorms, lows dip down to about 69. With Motown, the Beatles, and more, I'm weatherology meteorologist Ulua Lockwood in the Groove Weather Center. Currently, it's 79 degrees.

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0: All right, rain chances not very high today. They do go up tomorrow and a little bit on Sunday as well. We're upper 80s, low 90s for a top temperature this afternoon. Not too bad out there right now as we get started on Friday. Tomorrow's temps will be cooler, upper 70s, low 80s, because you'll have mainly clouds when it's not raining. Back to the upper 80s by Sunday, mid 80s Monday. How about upper 70s again for Tuesday's high? We'll look forward to that. We'll look forward to more groovy tunes, and we'll pop over to the weather center in just a second as well. Stand by.
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2: 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Partly cloudy today, with a chance for storms. High of 89, north winds around 5 miles per hour. Chance for storms tonight, lows level off around 69, cloudy skies expected. With Motown, The Beatles, and more, I'm weatherology meteorologist Laura Lockwood in the Groove Weather Center. Right now, 81.

0: 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They've got a rain location for this at West Lynchburg Baptist Church. 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
1: 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Partly cloudy today, with a chance for storms. High of 89, north winds around 5 miles per hour. Chance for storms tonight, lows level off around 69, cloudy skies expected. With Motown, The Beatles, and more, I'm weatherology meteorologist Laura Lockwood in the Groove Weather Center. Right now, 81.

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0: stick around for more of your favorites here on a Friday morning. It's the best of Motown, the Beatles, and more. You've got Kyle behind the microphone. You're tuned in to The Groove.
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2: Well, it's Friday, September 11th, 2026. I'm Nick Pierce. Flames football game day is almost here. Saturday, Liberty will host Gardner Webb and the Flames home opener. Kickoff set for 6 o'clock in Lynchburg. Williams Stadium gates open at 4:30. The Flames are looking to win its seventh straight home opener. Gardner Webb is 0-2 and seeking its first win against an FBS team since 2010. Here's Saturday's game broadcast on the Liberty Flames Sports Network from Van Wagner and on the Liberty Flames mobile app. To women's soccer, Liberty wins again, this time over James Madison. Thursday night in Lynchburg, the Lady Flames shut out JMU 1-0. Hallie Engel scored the only goal in the 82nd minute. Liberty's men are back in action Saturday against Virginia. Game time in Charlottesville set for 6 o'clock. And on to field hockey, the Lady Flames are also preparing to face UVA in a top 15 showdown. Number 13 Liberty will host 11th-ranked Virginia today at 5 o'clock.
3: 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Partly cloudy today, with a chance for storms. High of 89, north winds around 5 miles per hour. Chance for storms tonight, lows level off around 69, cloudy skies expected. With Motown, the Beatles, and more, I'm weatherology meteorologist Laura Lockwood in the Groove Weather Center. Right now, 81.

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1: 9/11, 25 years later, I'm Chuck Sievertson. The reading of the names of over 2,700 people killed in the attack on New York's Twin Towers is underway.
2: George John Bishop.
3: Chris Romeo Bashunda.
1: Bells Jeffrey have been rung, marking the times the jetliners crashed into the buildings at the Pentagon. A ceremony is underway. President Trump and the First Lady Melania Trump, with the crowd hearing names of those who perished in that attack.
4: Petty Officer Third Class Melissa Rose Barnes, United States Navy.
1: ABC's Aaron Katursky.
5: 9/11 is still killing. 23 members of the NYPD died on 9/11 in the last quarter century. 469 have died of 9/11 related illnesses.
1: This is ABC News.
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7: 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Chance of thunderstorms today, otherwise more clouds than sun. High temperatures reach up to 89, northerly winds around 5 miles per hour. Cloudy skies expected tonight. Chance of thunderstorms, lows around 69. With Motown, the Beatles, and more, I'm weatherology meteorologist Laura Lockwood in the Groove Weather Center. Currently, it's 81 degrees.

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1: September 11th forever changed our lives, and it's a day Americans in the Alta Vista area YMCA commemorate. 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
5: 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Chance of thunderstorms today, otherwise more clouds than sun. High temperatures reach up to 89, northerly winds around 5 miles per hour. Cloudy skies expected tonight. Chance of thunderstorms, lows around 69. With Motown, the Beatles, and more, I'm weatherology meteorologist Laura Lockwood in the Groove Weather Center. Currently, it's 80 degrees.

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1: 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Chance of thunderstorms today, otherwise more clouds than sun. High temperatures reach up to 89, northerly winds around 5 miles per hour. Cloudy skies expected tonight. Chance of thunderstorms, lows around 69. With Motown, the Beatles, and more, I'm weatherology meteorologist Laura Lockwood in the Groove Weather Center. Currently, it's 80 degrees.

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1: 9/11, 25 years later, I'm Chuck Sievertson. The annual New York City ceremony continues, most recently with a bell rung marking the time that United Airlines Flight 93 crashed into a field in Shanksville, Pennsylvania. Vice President Vance with Presidents Biden, Obama, George W. Bush, and Clinton are there. The reading of names of the other 2,700 killed from the attack on the Twin Towers and tributes.
2: My brother, Joseph Michael Giacconi. The pain is still there.
1: At the Pentagon, where President Trump and First Lady Melania are attending, Chairman of the Joint Chiefs of Staff, General Dan Crane.
3: Today is not just a story of loss. It is also a story of great American courage, selfless service, and those who've made the choice to carry those memories forward.
1: This is ABC News.
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6: 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Chance of thunderstorms today, otherwise cloudy skies with a few peaks of sun. Highs level off around 88, winds out of the north, around 5 miles per hour. Chance of thunderstorms with fog tonight, lows dip down to about 69, overcast skies. With Motown, the Beatles, and more, I'm weatherology meteorologist Laura Lockwood in the Groove Weather Center. Right now, 82.

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5: 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Chance of thunderstorms today, otherwise cloudy skies with a few peaks of sun. Highs level off around 88, winds out of the north, around 5 miles per hour. Chance of thunderstorms with fog tonight, lows dip down to about 69, overcast skies. With Motown, the Beatles, and more, I'm weatherology meteorologist Laura Lockwood in the Groove Weather Center. Right now, 82.

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0: more high school football on the Groove this Friday night, September the 11th, as the Heritage High School Pioneers travel to Appomattox to take on the Raiders. Lynchburg Garage Door pregame show starts at 6:30 this Friday night with the kickoff set for 7 p.m. Join Bob Alves and Dwayne Hamlet for all the hard-hitting action. 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
1: 9/11, 25 years later, I'm Chuck Sievertson at the Pentagon, where 184 people were killed in that attack. Their names were read. The top military officer, Joint Chiefs Chair, General Dan Crane, remembering.
2: Ordinary Americans answering the call to serve, but giving us the gift of a perfect, selfless example.
1: Condoleezza Rice was the National Security Advisor at the time.
3: September 11 tested us, but it did not break us. As we meet the many challenges ahead, may the memory of our response to that searing experience bring hope for our future as a country and as a people.
1: In New York's annual ceremony,
4: Gerard P. Dewan.
5: Sula Manali.
1: Names of those killed are being read. This is ABC News.
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8: 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Mainly cloudy skies expected this afternoon, with a chance for storms. Highs level off around 88, north winds around 5 miles per hour. Cloudy skies expected and foggy tonight. Chance of thunderstorms, lows dip down to about 69. With Motown, the Beatles, and more, I'm weatherology meteorologist Laura Lockwood in the Groove Weather Center. Right now, 84.

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0: this Friday night, September the 11th, as the Heritage High School Pioneers travel to Appomattox to take on the Raiders. 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
1: 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Mainly cloudy skies expected this afternoon, with a chance for storms. Highs level off around 88, north winds around 5 miles per hour. Cloudy skies expected and foggy tonight. Chance of thunderstorms, lows dip down to about 69. With Motown, the Beatles, and more, I'm weatherology meteorologist Laura Lockwood in the Groove Weather Center. Right now, 84.

Now, some of y'all never been down south too much. I'm gonna tell you a little bit about this so that you understand what I'm talking about. Down there we have a plant that grows out in the woods and the fields. Looks something like a turnip green. Nearby called the poke salad. Poke salad. Used to know a girl lived down there and she'd go out in the evenings and pick her a mess of it. 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They did all right.

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1: ABC News, I'm Mike Tabusky. Today marks 25 years since the 9/11 attacks. At Ground Zero in New York, the ceremonial reading of the names of the victims is underway. Meanwhile, at the Pentagon, Chairman of the Joint Chiefs, Dan Kane, said this.
2: My fellow Americans, and most importantly, the survivors and the families of the fallen that are here with us today, thank you for being here to mourn, to honor, and to most importantly, remember those we lost here today 25 years ago.
1: President Trump also in attendance at that Pentagon ceremony. Last night, he was in Dallas speaking at the first ever Republican midterm convention. Diesel prices have hit a new record in the U.S. according to Gas Buddy, now averaging $6.07 a gallon. It was $3.70 this time last year. And the cyclosporiasis outbreak tied to lettuce has now been declared over by federal health authorities. This is ABC News.
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5: 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Mainly cloudy skies expected this afternoon, with a chance for storms. Highs level off around 88, north winds around 5 miles per hour. Cloudy skies expected and foggy tonight. Chance of thunderstorms, lows dip down to about 69. With Motown, The Beatles, and more, I'm weatherology meteorologist Laura Lockwood in the Groove Weather Center. Currently, it's 86 degrees.

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1: September 11th forever changed our lives, and it's a day Americans in the Alta Vista area YMCA commemorate. 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
3: 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Mainly cloudy skies expected this afternoon, with a chance for storms. Highs level off around 88, north winds around 5 miles per hour. Cloudy skies expected and foggy tonight. Chance of thunderstorms, lows dip down to about 69. With Motown, the Beatles, and more, I'm weatherology meteorologist Laura Lockwood in the Groove Weather Center. Currently, it's 86 degrees.

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1: ABC News, I'm Mike Dubusky. President Trump speaking at the Pentagon today, where exactly 25 years ago, American Airlines Flight 77 crashed into the building.
2: For 25 years, our best and bravest have kept America safe. And today we salute every member of the United States military who served in the War on Terror. It is a war on sick, horrible terror.
1: 184 people were killed at the Pentagon that day. Almost 3,000 died in New York in the attacks on the World Trade Center. Remembrance ceremonies there today as well. Meanwhile, the latest consumer price index finds inflation surged 3.4% in August when compared to a year ago. It'll be a key data point for the Federal Reserve to consider when next week it meets to discuss interest rates. This is ABC News.
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5: 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Mainly cloudy skies expected this afternoon, with a chance for storms. Highs level off around 88, north winds around 5 miles per hour. Cloudy skies expected and foggy tonight. Chance of thunderstorms, lows dip down to about 69. With Motown, The Beatles, and more, I'm weatherology meteorologist Laura Lockwood in the Groove Weather Center. Currently, it's 88 degrees.

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3: 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Mainly cloudy skies expected this afternoon with a chance for storms. Highs level off around 88, north winds around 5 miles per hour. Cloudy skies expected and foggy tonight.

And some thunderstorms, lows dip down to about 69. With Motown, The Beatles, and more, I'm weatherology meteorologist Laura Lockwood in the Groove Weather Center. Currently, it's 88 degrees.

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1: ABC News, I'm Mike Dabusky. President Trump was at the Pentagon earlier today, marking 25 years since the 9/11 attacks.
2: September 11th reminded us of the terrible power of hate. 25 years since have shown us the even greater power of the American spirit to endure and prevail and to win. And today our country is stronger than it has ever been.
1: Nearly 3,000 people died that day in Washington, in New York City, in the attacks on the World Trade Center and aboard United 93. The plane said to be headed for the Capitol before passengers and crew overpowered the hijackers crashing the plane. The Centers for Disease Control has declared the cyclosporiasis outbreak over. It comes after the disease, tied to contaminated lettuce from a Taylor Farms facility, sickened thousands, sending hundreds to the hospital and killing two people. This is ABC News.
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5: 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Mainly cloudy skies expected this afternoon, with a chance for storms. Highs level off around 88, north winds around 5 miles per hour. Cloudy skies expected and foggy tonight. Chance of thunderstorms, lows dip down to about 69. With Motown, The Beatles, and more, I'm weatherology meteorologist Laura Lockwood in the Groove Weather Center. Currently, it's 88 degrees.

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1: 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Chance for storms this afternoon. Otherwise, mainly cloudy. High of 88. North winds around 5 miles per hour. Chance of thunderstorms and foggy tonight, 69. With Motown, The Beatles, and more, I'm weatherology meteorologist Laura Lockwood in The Groove Weather Center. Right now, it's 88 degrees.

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Thank you.

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1: ABC News, I'm Mike Dubusky. Remembrances and commemorations are taking place across the country today, marking 25 years since the September 11th attacks. In New York, the annual reading of the names of the victims happened this morning, while at the Pentagon in Washington, D.C., attendees heard from President Trump, among others, including former Secretary of State Condoleezza Rice.
2: We remember the thousands of innocent lives that were tragically taken 25 years ago. And here at the Pentagon, we feel the presence of 184 souls who are lost. Behind every name that we recite, there's a story.
1: The federal government released new inflation data today, finding inflation up 3.4% over last August, about what analysts had been expecting. After thousands were sickened and two died, the CDC announced today the cyclosporiasis outbreak is over. This is ABC News.
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4: 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Mainly cloudy tonight with a slight chance of thunderstorms. Lows dip down to about 68. Northeast winds 5 to 10 miles per hour. Cloudy skies expected tomorrow. Chance for storms. High temperatures reach up to 84. With Motown, the Beatles, and more, I'm weatherology meteorologist Ulua Lockwood in the Groove Weather Center. Currently, it's 90 degrees.

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1: 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Mainly cloudy tonight with a slight chance of thunderstorms. Lows dip down to about 68. Northeast winds 5 to 10 miles per hour. Cloudy skies expected tomorrow. Chance for storms. High temperatures reach up to 84. With Motown, The Beatles, and more, I'm weatherology meteorologist Ulua Lockwood in the Groove Weather Center. Right now, 88.

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1: ABC News, I'm Mike Dubusky. President Trump speaking at the Pentagon today, marking 25 years since the 9/11 attacks and alluding to the war in Iran.
2: We salute our first responders and law enforcement, and we love them. And we salute the service members working right now to ensure the world's number one sponsor of terror, the Islamic Republic of Iran, will never, ever have a nuclear weapon.
1: Nearly 3,000 people died in the terror attacks in New York, Washington, D.C., and aboard Flight United 93 on September 11th, 2001. The CDC has declared that lettuce outbreak that sickened thousands across the country to be over. Two people died in what was the largest cyclosporiasis outbreak ever. And inflation is up 3.4% over last year, according to the latest government data. This is ABC News.
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4: 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Mainly cloudy tonight with a slight chance of thunderstorms. Lows dip down to about 68. Northeast winds 5 to 10 miles per hour. Cloudy skies expected tomorrow. Chance for storms. High temperatures reach up to 84. With Motown, the Beatles, and more, I'm weatherology meteorologist Ulua Lockwood in the Groove Weather Center. Currently, it's 86 degrees.
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1: 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Mainly cloudy tonight with a slight chance of thunderstorms. Will dip down to about 68. Northeast winds 5 to 10 miles per hour. Cloudy skies expected tomorrow. Chance for storms. High temperatures reach up to 84. With Motown, the Beatles, and more, I'm weatherology meteorologist Ulua Lockwood in the Groove Weather Center. Right now, 77.

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0: It's time now for Community Calendar, a public service presentation of The Groove. Hey, check this out. On display, are you a history buff like me? I love my history, right? Archives are revolutionary. Now through September the 19th in the reading room at the Jones Memorial Library, you be sure and come on out and check this out. Okay, they're on display through the 19th of September. What am I talking about? Revolutionary. Everything from the Revolutionary War, how it happened, what's going on with it, and everything. I think I'm going to be out there first in line, okay? Okay, check it out. Hey, be sure and check it out. More information, contact your Jones Memorial Library in the Plaza. A public service presentation of The Groove.
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2: Well, it's Friday, September 11th, 2026. I'm Nick Pierce. Flames football game day is almost here. Saturday, Liberty will host Gardner Webb in the Flames home opener. Kickoff set for 6 o'clock in Lynchburg. Williams Stadium gates open at 4:30. The Flames are looking to win its seventh straight home opener. Gardner Webb is 0-2 and seeking its first win against an FBS team since 2010. Here's Saturday's game broadcast on the Liberty Flames Sports Network from Van Wagner and on the Liberty Flames mobile app. To women's soccer, Liberty wins again, this time over James Madison. Thursday night in Lynchburg, the Lady Flames shut out JMU 1-0. Hallie Engel scored the only goal in the 82nd minute. Liberty's men are back in action Saturday against Virginia. Game time in Charlottesville set for 6 o'clock. Non to field hockey, the Lady Flames are also preparing to face UVA in a top 15 showdown. Number 13 Liberty will host 11th ranked Virginia today at 5 o'clock.
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4: 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A flood advisory continues until 8 p.m. tonight. Slight chance for storms tonight, otherwise mainly cloudy skies. Lows of a low around 68. Northeast winds 5 to 10 miles per hour. With Motown, The Beatles, and more, I'm weatherology meteorologist Ulura Lockwood in the Groove Weather Center. Right now, 73.

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1: ABC News, I'm Mike Dubusky. President Trump speaking at the Pentagon today, marking 25 years since the 9/11 attacks and alluding to the war in Iran.
2: We salute our first responders and law enforcement, and we love them. And we salute the service members working right now to ensure the world's number one sponsor of terror, the Islamic Republic of Iran, will never, ever have a nuclear weapon.
1: Nearly 3,000 people died in the terror attacks in New York, Washington, D.C., and aboard Flight United 93 on September 11th, 2001. The CDC has declared that lettuce outbreak that sickened thousands across the country to be over. Two people died in what was the largest cyclosporiasis outbreak ever. And inflation is up 3.4% over last year, according to the latest government data. This is ABC News.
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4: 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A flood advisory continues until 8 p.m. tonight. Slight chance for storms tonight, otherwise mainly cloudy skies. Lows of aloft around 68. Northeast winds 5 to 10 miles per hour. With Motown, The Beatles, and more, I'm weatherology meteorologist Ulura Lockwood in the Groove Weather Center. Right now, 73.

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0: Hey, this is Mad Lad from The Groove. You be showing Drive with Care in case you're out there, okay? And don't forget now, come to a complete stop if you see my big yellow buses with the red lights on. You know what they look like. They're huge. You ought to be able to see them. Jesus Christ. All right, this reminder from The Groove.
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Community calendars coming up, plus your weather forecast, okay? You be sure and stay tuned. Hey, this is Mad Lad. That's what's happening this afternoon on The Groove.

0: It's time now for the Lynchburg GLAM Meetup. 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
1: ABC News, I'm Mike Dubusky. Ceremonies took place across the country today to mark 25 years since the 9/11 attacks. Family members of those killed in the World Trade Center read out the names at Ground Zero and in Washington.
2: To mark the moment a plane crashed into the Pentagon 25 years ago, the tolling of the bell and a reminder from Joint Chiefs Chairman General Dan Kane.
3: Here at the Pentagon, service members and civilians alike entered the smoke and fire to bring their teammates home to safety.
2: President Trump was also there.
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2: 184 people died at the Pentagon on 9/11, including those on board American Airlines Flight 77. Sherry Preston, ABC News.
1: 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The increased costs driven by the ongoing war in Iran. 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
9: 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With the freshest meats and produce on Memorial Avenue in Lynchburg. A flood advisory remains in effect. Cloudy skies expected tonight with a slight chance of thunderstorms. Lows dip down to about 68. Winds out of the northeast, 5 to 10 miles per hour. With Motown, The Beatles, and more, I'm weatherology meteorologist Laura Lockwood in the Groove Weather Center. Currently 73.

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3: 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With the freshest meats and produce on Memorial Avenue in Lynchburg. A flood advisory remains in effect. Cloudy skies expected tonight with a slight chance of thunderstorms. Lows dip down to about 68. Winds out of the northeast, 5 to 10 miles per hour. With Motown, The Beatles, and more, I'm weatherology meteorologist Laura Lockwood in the Groove Weather Center. Currently 73.
4: Such a night. It's such a night. Sweet confusion under the moonlight.

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1: The Adventures of Superman. Faster than a speeding bullet. More powerful than a locomotive. Able to leap tall buildings at a single bound. Look, up in the sky. It's a bird.
2: It's a plane.
1: It's Superman. Yes, it's Superman. Strange visitor from another planet who came to Earth with powers and abilities far beyond those of mortal men. Superman, who can change the course of mighty rivers, bend steel in his bare hands, and who, disguised as Clark Kent, mild-mannered reporter for a great metropolitan newspaper, fights a never-ending battle for truth, justice, and the American way.
3: We certainly do, don't we, Clark?
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1: Don't miss the next thrill-packed episode in the Amazing Adventures of Superman.
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8: Groove Weather is brought to you by F&L Market, with the freshest meats and produce on Memorial Avenue in Lynchburg. A flood advisory remains in effect. Cloudy skies expected tonight with a slight chance of thunderstorms. Lows dip down to about 68. Winds out of the northeast, 5 to 10 miles per hour. With Motown, The Beatles, and more, I'm weatherology meteorologist Laura Lockwood in the Groove Weather Center. Currently 73.

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1: ABC News, I'm Dave Packer. Ceremonies honoring those who died 25 years ago on September 11th at Ground Zero, the Pentagon, and outside Shanksville, Pennsylvania today in the field where hijacked United Flight 93 crashed on that day. 40 passengers and crew trying to take over the controls of that plane believed to be headed to Washington, D.C. Governor Josh Shapiro remembering their courage.
2: Their heroism inspired a nation and brought people together. Their call of "Let's roll" became the mantra of a grieving nation.
1: In Jacksonville, Mississippi, a man has been arrested in connection with the death of 29-year-old Tasia Fortune. Police say the body was found hanging behind a tree. OpenAI confirmed its AI agents were involved in another cyber attack in May on RubyGems website service, where they broke out into the open internet. This 2 months after a separate known incident involving Hugging Face. This is ABC News.
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